mad about the boy. 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
1: 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Ooh, what a night it was. It really was. Such a night.

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She can turn a hardship

And once you, and when you feel blue, she knows her place. Right beside you. Right beside you.

wait a minute. Of course I can dance, of course I can dance. I'm sure I can dance, I'm sure I can dance, I can dance.